All I see is red, these lights around me. Hunger in her eyes, she's like she can't breathe. 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Hunger in her eyes, these lights.

TV's cunt. 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

river. 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Round here, life is fear and holding down the trigger. Mother Nature sent me something more than I could picture. Visica pieces planted the seeds for us to pick up. And there's something special about the way that I met ya. It's that super serendipitous universal connector. Chiefly I respected the way you carried yourself, and now the pretty person inside you seemed to marry herself. See, you've accepted all my flaws, taught us to dislodge them all. Nothing simple about your temple, mind designed as Taj Mahal. We don't speak E to the popo, so we not involved in law. Us just run amok and fuck the world as they look on and all. Oh, darling, don't be cautious. Run along the fire blind and be that little light of mine. You real still.

twice, emotional stability, a sound body and tranquility. I deserve it all, like minds and less enemies, stock investments, more entities. I deserve it all, VVS's, white diamonds, GNX with the seat back reclining, bitch. I deserve it all, put my homes on a beachfront, flying private, what you eat for lunch. I deserve it all, the respect and the accolades, lamping on the island watching Castaway. I deserve it all, for every good nigga that passed away, sent 2.5 million on the average day. I deserve it all. Keep my name by the world leaders. Keep my crowds loud inside Ibiza. I deserve it all.

I deserve it all. My intentions was pure, even when you wasn't sure, even with every allure, how much temptation you endured. You probably look for every cure. I said, I deserve it all. I'm waking up at 6 a.m., 6 miles a day, conditioning my wind. I said, I deserve it all. I'm showing up as your friend, tell the truth's better than your next of kin. I said, I deserve it all. I never ask for too much credit, seeking validation just for the aesthetics. Bitch, I deserve it all. I see you as a human first, even when you didn't understand your worth. Bitch, I deserve it all. It's innate to mind my business, writing words, trying to elevate these children. That's why I deserve it all. Pray for those who prayed against me, every reason why my ancestors sent me. Bitch, I deserve it all. I deserve it all. I deserve it all.

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I still feel it, weighing on my heart, my first tough decision. 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I transformed, praying to the trees. God is taking shape. 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I wake up at night, loved her dearly, traded in my tears for a Range Rover. 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

I remember looking in the mirror, knowing I was gifted, only child, me for 7 years, everything for Christmas, family ties. They accused my cousin, did he touch you, Kendrick? 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I started rhyming, coping mechanisms to lift up myself. 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He has an aura I hope to achieve if I find some help. 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Still I feel uneasy, water watching, live my life in nature. Only thing believes me, spirit God whisper in my ear, tell me that she sees me. Did he touch you? I said no again, still they didn't believe me. Mother's brother said he got revenge for my mother's face, black and blue, the image of my queen that I can't erase. Till this day can't look her in the eyes, pain is taking over, blame myself. You never felt guilt till you felt

I was never high, I was never drunk, never held my mind, I need control. They handed me some smoke, but still I declined. I did it sober, sitting with myself. I went through all emotions, no dependence, except for one. Let me bring you closer, intoxicated. There's a lustful nature that I failed to mention. Insecurities that I project, sleeping with other women. Whitney's hurt, the pure soul I know. I found her in the kitchen, asking God, where did I lose myself? And can it be forgiven? Broke me down, she looked me in my eyes. Is there an addiction? I said no, but this time I lied. I knew that I can't fix it, pure soul. Even in her pain, no, she cared for me. Gave me a number, said she recommended some therapy. I asked my mama why she didn't believe me. When I told her no, I never knew she was violated. In Chicago, I'm sympathetic. Told me that she feared it happened to me. For my protection, though it never happened, she wouldn't agree. Now I'm affected. 20 years later, trauma has resurfaced, amplified. As I write this song, I shiver cause I'm nervous. I was 5, questioning myself, long for many years. Nothing's wrong, just results on how them questions made me feel. I made it home, 7 years of tour, chasing manhood, but Whitney's gone. By the time you hear this song, she did all she could. All those women gave me superpowers, what I thought I lacked. I pray our children don't inherit me and feel inside track of conversation not being addressed in black families. The devastation haunting generations and humanity. They raped our mothers, then they raped our sisters, then they made us watch, then made us rape each other. Psychotic torture between our lives, we ain't recovered, still living as victims in the public eyes. Who pledge allegiance? Every other brother has been compromised. I know the secrets

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0: On my side, well, I was certainly a bit disappointed, but I told myself that the answer was still interesting. And one thing for sure is that this experience was worth living and worth producing. And I wonder if the attempt is completely closed.
1: Conclusion. 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
0: Conclusion. 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It begins when someone decides it matters. Maybe that person is listening to this show. Maybe it's you. If that's the case, then maybe this artwork has just found its first buyer.
2: Keep this document. It could be worth millions tomorrow.

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5: We did not only brought you news from Halle, but also from Leipzig and Berlin. In the first part of the show, we spoke with the Berlin artist and musician Cozy Miller. She is part of the duo Das Das and now published her on tape recorded album as solo artist.
4: Also, we spoke with Jonas about his bands and his new founded record label called Turbo Disco. And now here you can listen to it in the background. Here's the track Blind from our local DJ Schmeichel.

So we produced the broadcast in the end of summer. There is one song who catches the summer feeling for me, made by Tamu Dehn. He is a Berlin-based solo artist in the style of the late 70s, beginning 80s period of electronic wave music in Germany, called Neue Deutsche Welle. Tamu Dehn is also the half-part of the Berlin krautrock band Odd Couple, and he releases his track Ein Teil von mir on YouTube in July, my personal summer hit of the year.

Cozy Müller from the Berlin-based duo Das Das recently published her new album called Interior Escapes. Her songs are all recorded on a 4-track tape recorder. To me, they feel like an expression of a feeling or an opinion, and when you afterwards listen to the whole album, the story and the pattern becomes kind of clear to me. I asked her how she managed recording by herself and how it works being a solo artist. But first, let's listen to her first track on the album, Interior Escapes. The song is called Antisozial.

0: positive sides being a solo artist and what are maybe the negative sides of being a solo artist?
1: Maybe the same thing. It's good because you have to deal with yourself, but sometimes that becomes not so good. But in general, you have more control and you have a sense of freedom. And also time-wise, you don't have to deal with other people's schedules and stuff. Sometimes when it's a bigger group, it becomes very difficult to keep going. So I think it's easier, sort of. But of course, it can become a bit lonely, or you move in the same, you know, in your mind, in your style, and that can also be tiring.
0: How did you record your album?
1: Mostly at home, actually. Everything was recorded on tape, and some songs are actually directly from the synthesizer or from the instrument into the tape, like with an old computer. And some of the songs I did some compositions on the synthesizers before and then recorded it on the tape. But everything, like everything you hear on this album, this is the quality, the whole thing, it's recorded on tape on four tracks. Actually, it's very easy. It's actually, that's the reason I did it. I didn't know how to do it better. Just, you know, you have four tracks and then you use them. And the thing that I did with some songs is that I put more instruments on one track that I recorded before. And then usually the voice, the guitar, and one other element was recorded on the spot. Like, the recordings were very, very spontaneous. And the lyrics too, mostly.
0: How do you start when you write a song? Do you have like a melody in mind on the guitar?
1: Sometimes I do have an influence. Like, I heard a song and I'm like, oh, I want to do something similar, maybe. That can happen. Or sometimes I do have a melody in mind and I do like a sketch. I try something and then I do it more officially. Or sometimes it's the first track on the album is the first track I did on my own, and this was just like on the spot, like just the beat, the bass, then the guitar. It really happened on that moment. There was no rehearsal, there was nothing. Usually it's very spontaneous.
0: What is the idea behind this title of your album?
1: It had to do with the time that I did the recordings, where it was really like very much being inside all the time, and of course escaping to another kind of inside. Like, making music was I realized at the time, because everything else was like gone, sort of, like many things were gone. And it was the first time in my life I ever experienced this, because it's normal to have like social contacts, and it's normal to go do some things that are like in your everyday life. And when everything falls away and you're on your own, it's like, wow, okay. But then you still have this kind of like power of making your own music or art or whatever, which can, and I realized nobody can take it away from me, which was a very nice feeling. Okay, this is still here, and it's always going to be here as long as I live. And then this also, this extinction and distinction of realizing what it means, that like the inside and the outside, and how we define the outside, or how we are defined by the outside. And at this point, it was like an escape to this inside, like what ideas I have, what musical output I can, like, which came from me. And it was an escape, but to this direction. So this is, I think, what it means for me.
0: I was really impressed, actually, about the art of your album cover. Who created this art?
1: This is by Faz Gan, is his artist name, I think, from Leipzig. And it was kind of a collaboration, but it's mostly like his graphic. Yeah, he's a graphic artist, also a musician.
0: Antisocial is the first track on your album, and I personally think that it fits perfectly as the first track, because it hits me like on the right spot. How did it came to this idea to write this song, and what's the idea behind antisocial? Because are humans antisocial? Do you feel antisocial, or is the society antisocial? I don't know, because I had really kind of problems to listen to the lyrics, right? So, but it really hit me on the right spot, and yeah.
1: Actually, it was the first track I recorded, and I liked it. I liked it a lot. I liked the bass sound, which was something I did spontaneously, and then I thought, okay, I'm gonna recreate it and do it better, and I just couldn't do it anymore. It was just like I recorded it on tape, and that was it. Like, it's over. And then I started accepting things like this. Like, okay, maybe it's not perfect, but it's like I can't repeat this moment, and I just took it as it was. And the theme of the song, it's about, I was thinking about people being maybe on edges of society or something, or behavior on how some people are not very good at maybe socializing, or maybe how it can be misinterpreted if somebody is not in a good mood. Mm-hmm. That's what I was thinking about.
0: The second track on your album is called Ferngesteuert, Remote Controlled. Do you feel sometimes remote controlled, or do you have this kind of feeling to our society, or yeah?
1: I think I know the feeling. I think a friend of mine said this word in German, describing himself, and I think I used for this. I never told him, I think. Because it's this moment where you have so many things to do, and you stop feeling, you forget yourself, but not in a good way. You forget yourself, but not in a good way, and you just start reacting and dealing with things, and everything you do and say doesn't come from an impulse of your own. It comes from you're kind of like pulled from the outside, and that's how you move and how you act and how you speak. And ferngesteuert, yeah.
0: Mm-hmm. Yeah, now we can listen to your album on YouTube and on Bandcamp, where everybody can buy your album. And on YouTube, it's published on the YouTube channel Tremendo Garje. How did it came to this cooperation with this Spanish YouTube channel?
1: I think they publish a lot of interesting things, and also they have published Das Das and other local stuff in the past, like DIY punky music. And they actually, when I put it out, they wrote me a message, and I was like, yeah, sure. I was very happy, because it's a great way to that it reaches more people, you know.
0: I really had to smile when I read this comment on your album from the user Silent Blue. He wrote, NDV at its best. Yeah. What do you say to this comment?
1: It's difficult to find a genre. Other people have also said NDV to my music. I'm not against it, or I'm not feeling bad if somebody says that. I don't care. Of course, I have influences from the past, but still, it's a new thing because I do it now, and I like NDV music. There's good stuff.
0: Do you want to say something, one last word to your music or to your person? Do you plan any concerts?
1: Yes, actually, I didn't want to perform this album, because I thought, okay, I did it at home and it's on tape, and that's it. Like, it was more like a recording project in my mind when I did it. But now I got some requests, and I was like, damn, I want to do it.
0: Yeah.
1: So yeah, I found a way to do it, and I have my first concert now on Friday, this Friday in Leipzig at the Artvolk Masdorf.

We Stay Wavy with the band Left for Pleasure from Halle. The track Angel Dust goes more in the dark wave, synth pop direction, and the concept of the duo is darker than Cozy Müller. But hey, it's nice to listen if you're a fan of the 80s.

0: Hey, you are listening to Radio Muse, the European broadcast today from Germany in Halle an der Saale. We had the pleasure to speak with different artists from Berlin and Leipzig. In the next half of an hour, there is an interview with Jonas. He founded the new label called Turbo Disco, but now...
1: Now there comes actually one of my favorite parts of the show. I'm lucky to present you Tsuch with his track Stupid. He is a musician from Leipzig and published his album this year in June. And I enjoy his way of making music so much because it's special to me. It's full of little synthy details, and on the same time he managed to create a wonderful pop hit, and I present you Stupid, and enjoy.

0: Some of your listeners maybe could know Jonas. He will be the head of the new founded label called Turbo Discos. He is also a passionate musician. So what are your actual projects and bands you're playing? Maybe you could introduce yourself just a little bit.
1: I have two actual bands. It's called X-White and Leftbox, and there are some inactive projects I have. It's called DB and the Ritz in Berlin. And I have some solo projects which are like not that active, but that's the thing I record in my practice room.
0: So you are really hard into music as your life. I think so, with this lot of bands. And which kind of music do you want to represent?
1: I think it's all going around punk, because actually I was looking for a label where I can release all my stuff, and all the time it was hard for me to find those labels somewhere, and it was all the time like creeping for it to get somewhere a release out. So my idea was to just do it by myself.
0: So it sounds a bit like the topic DIY or die. If you don't do it yourself, nobody would do it.
1: Yes.
0: What is the advantage to founding your own label?
1: So I can release all my stuff, and I want to just get this crowd to buy all my records, that I can release all my stuff. And I think that's the advantage.
0: Yeah, and what are the first bands you will start to work with?
1: I have three bands by myself which I release, and two by somebody else's. And the first will be Reality. Reality is also a cooperation between Flan and Turbo Discos. It's a guy from Israel, it's a good friend of mine, and he is there since 2 years, but he wanna come back at one point. And he did something by himself, and it's called Reality, and it's something like pop, punk, I don't know. It's not really punk, it's not really pop, it's more trashy romance music.

0: Is Reality also just an instrumental project or?
1: No, it's not. I chose this one song because it was like short and it was maybe a good reference to what it will be. Or not a good reference for what it will be.
0: You explained that you have also your own project on Turbo Disco's label called X-White, and this project of yours is based in Halle, or isn't it?
1: This project of mine is it's a solo project with a live band, and it's based in Halle and Leipzig, because two of us are in Leipzig, two of us are in Halle. And this is one of the newer songs, and it was released on Flennen.
0: Yeah, Flennen Records in Berlin.
1: And there will be an LP out at, no, a maxi EP in January.
0: Let's listen to X-White, Arrogant.

0: Yeah, it sounds just a little bit lo-fi, a bit garage, a bit punky. Is it your style to do music?
1: I cannot say that's the style. I think it changes more and more. I have also a fourth album ready with X-White, which comes maybe in later 2022. And it's this is also another style. So it's...
0: It changes.
1: It changes with me, I think.
0: Yeah. And with the other project, Lovebox, it's also other style, or isn't it?
1: Yeah, this is... Lovebox is a cooperation between Dennis from Mangel Records and Flynn, Marian from Lassie, and Felix from Lost Jobs Pokey. And that's really another style, I think, because it's not only me. The small EP comes hopefully in December, and we will hear the song Master, I think.

0: nice one. These two projects of you, yeah, of course, with other musicians. But who is also on this label?
1: I'm doing a repress with a band called Hideous Sun Demon. They released a 7-inch in, I think, March at Mart House Records in Australia. And I was searching for the EP to buy it, and I found it nowhere. And so I thought maybe I could ask them if I could maybe do a repress. And they said, yes, please, let's do a European repress. And so I do it, and it's hopefully ready in October, so in a month.
0: You will do the repress of the European market for then. It's an Australian band, isn't it?
1: It's a Melbourne band, and I do a repress for Europe because it's
0: you can not available.
1: Yeah, it's not really available here.
0: Okay, which song we will listen to?
1: To Squitter.
0: Squitter.

0: So how much copies do you will press for Hideous Sun Demon?
1: There will be 200.
0: 200 of that. So you have to be fast, I think, because it's really nice music. And so there is also a fifth band I just know from you. It's your own project, solo project?
1: Yes. I recorded it in last summer and it's more like trash pop style. And it's called Yuma Vox.
0: So we will listen to Yuma Vox at the end of the interview. There are many ways to work as a label. Some do it as a record label, some as a booking label, some are specialized in the way to sell music like tapes or vinyl labels, or specialized in the way of the music like punk or hip-hop label. Which alignment are planned for Turbo Discos?
1: I think in the main way it will be a record label, but also at the same time a booking label, because I'm doing also the shows, these shows here in Halle. And I was for a long time I was looking for a good name for it, to like market and that the people know which kind of music will
0: work for the people. And yeah. With this local scene, how do you see the scene in Halle and Leipzig and Berlin? Also in the question of labels?
1: I think it's really different. Every city has like another kind of scene, but in Halle I cannot say there is a scene there. I think there are just freaks who are going to all the shows and buy the records also. And in Berlin you have more like different scenes which are more like in categorized in punk and metal and kind of I don't know, hardcore and stuff. But that's also a thing in Halle which I really like, that you can go to every show and everyone will be there, and people here are like excited about to go to shows, and I don't see this so much in other cities.
0: And is there also a niche for your label and your bands?
1: Yeah, I was looking for a long time for a label for punk in Europe. I mean, in England you have some, but like this style of post-punk, punk garage music, you don't have really. I mean, there are some. I thought the whole time, there is no label. I like everything on it. It's all the time like I like some stuff of it, but not everything. So that was the idea, that I just release this stuff I like. And yeah.
0: If you look in the future, what do you wish for your label in the next years? How do you see the label maybe in 5 years or 10 years?
1: I hope it will run by its own. That it's like that I don't need to care anymore about money for pressing records, for everything. I mean, for my own stuff and for other bands. That's, I think, my mission, to get it on the run.
0: When do you want to start to present the stuff?
1: The first release is now on Saturday. It's Reality. And till that time, I will have a Bandcamp site and there will be a website at one point, but I hadn't much time in the last week, so it's not that much. There is also an Instagram site if you want to follow this one, or the Bandcamp site on Saturday.
0: I wish you the best for the future, that you have a lot of success with your label. And we will listen to Yuma Vox, your project. What could the listeners expect with the song?
1: I don't know. Keep it's it like romantic trash pop.
0: Yeah, okay. Yeah, then do it.

0: Yeah, we are at the end of our show. Thank you to Jonas and Cozy for being our guests today in this broadcast. And hopefully you enjoy the music. We got one track left for you from the local band Kangaroo from Halle. After their last album up there, Not Here, in 2015, they released a new single called Fly on the Pie.
1: We are Ben.
0: And Luisa from Radio Korax in Halle Saale. See you.
1: See you. And we say goodbye with Fly on the Pie by Kangaroo.